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It goes right through my head. 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It's one, two.

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Ice cold winds of winter chilled to the bone. Thoughts of summer breezes turn my heart to stone. That's when I need a hand to guide me.

Yo, Moto in the house, what's happening? Hey, we're back on the airwaves on Bikers Hangout Radio. Woohoo! Yeah, man. Yeah, kicking off with a bit of Arlo Guthrie and the motorcycle song, and then a bit of a mellow one just to wake you up a little bit. A bit of Whitesnake till the day I die. We've got a real eclectic mix of rock for you today. As always, some mellow, some not so mellow, some new, some not so new. So as you may or may not know from previous shows way back when in the day, when motorcycles were still manual and not electric, it may be. Yes. But shows are all about emerging music as much as possible, wherever we can support up-and-coming artists. But and then we'll play some classic stuff. And we now, have a brand shiny new chat room. So if you are listening in and you want to request, you could do it live on air. It's djmoto.uk/live. It's all free, but you need to register, so I know you're not a bot, basically. And go and whack your request in there. It works on a mobile, works on your laptop, a tablet, whatever. djmoto.uk/live. Go on there and send your request in. I'll probably take them till about 25 past 10, something like that. And after that, we'll just fill it in with whatever we can find in the archives. In the meantime, we've got a whole bunch of new stuff to play you as well, which is quite exciting, really. There's a whole lot of bands been very busy lately, so it's really exciting stuff. Here's one called Alabama Crow. This is the band, and it's Get Out Alive.

Bit of fat singer, he rides a pale horse. That's a single from 2026, came out in January. So that's a nice one, man. Before that, Alabama Crow from the album Open for Business, also new one this year, came out in March. Get Out Alive. You're going to hear a lot more kind of new stuff. It's going to be a whole mixed bag. Like I said, we'll play some older stuff as well. Big thanks to Womble and Mrs. Womble for letting you guys know I'll be back on air and pointing out it actually won't be till 25 past 10 this evening. It'll be past 25 past 9. That was my old time slot back in the day. I forgot I started an hour earlier than I used to do. So there we go. Right, another band that's been new on the old repertoire lately is a band called Night Thieves. So here's one from them called See You on the Other Side.

Stud Farm Mafia. 10 past 10. Very cool indeed. They used to be Hell's Gazelles, if you remember, way back when. And they rebranded and new sound and everything else. Pretty exciting stuff, actually. For that, Night Thieves. And See You on the Other Side, featuring Jesse Powell, apparently. But there you go. Right. Hope you're all doing well. Let's get the chat room. If you want to send a request in, or you've got any gigs coming up, any sort of bike events, bike nights, all that kind of stuff, let me know. You can get it out on the airwaves and let people know what is going on in the motorcycling world. That'd be awesome stuff indeed. Right, Big Band of Boom have got a new one out. This is called Earthquake.

Better Health Addiction on the road again from the Statutory Nuisance EP going back to 2017. Yeah, I've been going a while. I've been playing them. I mean, they're one of the first bands I played when I started DJing on the radio and the airwaves. Cracky, back in 2015, 2016, something like that. So only about 10 years. I think it was 2015. I can't remember now, I guess. Yeah, that's what happens when you get to my age. It gets a bit fuzzy-wuzzy. Before that, big band, The Boom and Earthquake. Came out a couple of weeks back, but no actual date on that one. Right, Gypsy Pistoleros. I don't know if you've heard of these guys, but they are a mad bunch. They've got a new album out called Dark Fairy Tales. It's like Tales of the Fae, which is interesting. And one of the tracks, it's called King of Almost Everything.

Indeed, Cinderella's Motorhead Tattoo from Dirt Box Disco. Before that, Gypsy Pistoleros, new one from them, off the new album Dark Fairy Tales, King of Almost Everything. Here's another new one, another new band I'd never heard of until recently as well. It's Iron Kingdom, and they kind of definitely can hear their influences from Maiden and Priest and all those kind of boys and girls. And all that. Here's a bit of Iron Kingdom and Dreamless Sea.

Talking to Demons. First, a single that came out in 2025. And before that, Iron Kingdom. You see what the influences are on that one? You could definitely hear a bit of like Priest, Maiden, and I think one or two other sort of new wave of British heavy metal type influences in that one. That was from the album Shadows and Dust, a track called Dreamless Sea. It's a Fab Guy on a Bike Show. We are live on Bikers Hangout Radio till 10 p.m. UK time. Don't forget the chat room, djmoto.uk/live. It's all free to sign up. 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Got any requests? 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You can send a request in via the app as well. 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Or bikershangout.co.uk and go to the Bikers Hangout Radio page on there as well. Loads of ways you can get hold of us, and it's all lovely, jubbly stuff indeed. Right, what have we got next? Oh, I didn't even, I was too busy waffling and talking crap, I didn't even cue it up. Right, there's another new one that came in a couple of weeks back. This is a band called Open Sight, again, a new one in the old repertoire, a track called Killer Outfit.

0: wind blows me down the track. I'm moving on, ain't no way back. The dark.
1: I've shown without a few glitches along the way. I believe it is a little bit glitchy tonight, but hey, it's live. It's live radio. What can you do? Hey, it's the inaugural show back on the airwaves after a while. So, yeah, it's going to have to be a bit glitchy, isn't it? Just to keep me on my bloody toes, that's for sure. Anyway, that was Danny Farrant and Paul Rawson from the Dark Country 4 album Monsters and Demons. Before that, Open Sight. Killer outfit. Right, what have we got next? Here's a new one from Soul Weaver. They've been around for a few years and they've just brought out a brand new track. It's Not That Serious, apparently.

0: 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That's www.bikershangout.co.uk Motorcycle Services Directory. Take it easy out there, people. See you on the road.
1: Yeah,

go down. Apologies for the technical hiccups. It would have to happen on the inaugural live show, wouldn't it? Of course. It's the first show back on Hot Bikers Hangout Radio. Of course it's going to go pear-shaped at some point. These things are sent to test us, to throw us a curveball. But you know what? We are resilient. We are bikers. We're used to things breaking down. And we fix them on the road. That's the whole what we do. You grab a spanner and a big hammer and you just mud it and give it a good clop and eventually it'll sort itself out. Basically, yeah. So, Virgin Mary's. When the lights go down. Before that was Spiners and Walk Alone. I know. But there we go. The Devil Wears Nada. Another new one in the old repertoire. They guys have been busy as well. Told you, it's all about new music. You don't know what you're going to get in this show. It's a bit of an eclectic mix. It's under this kind of rock umbrella, but, you know, a whole bunch of stuff. You just never know. Right, let's crack on. The Elephant in the Room. Bye-bye. The Devil Wears Nada.

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You can't take them seriously, can you? Brilliant, man. There's The Devil Wears Nada before that, and Elephant in the Room. Right, new one from Factory as well. So this is a bit more mellow. This is Back Together Again.

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2: 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This isn't just a pub, it's a biker's haven. See you at the Vic.
3: It's a great venue, I must admit. I love the Vic Biker's Pub. There's a great gig coming up in August called Savfest as well. It's a charity gig. It's for a very good cause, for Ian's Chain. I know the owners who run the festival very well. It's a great couple of days of just up-and-coming music and homegrown rock and roll. It's brilliant, man. And it's all original artists, so it's pretty good stuff. Savfest at the Vic Biker's Pub in August. It's a great gig. I have loads of other stuff going on, but I know that one specifically is close to my heart as well. So, and the guy that runs it, he rides a Triumph like I do as well. So it's pretty good. And like DJ Womble as well, in his trumpet. Very cool indeed. Right, Scarlet Riot, I got one. This is going back 2024. Who do you think you are?

snakes burn for you. From the Deeper Shades of Torment album. I managed to catch up with them last year, the Mangata Festival. I think I interviewed them, actually. It was pretty cool. But it'd be good to see them live. Good band, man. Before that, Scarlet Riot. And a track called Celestia. No, it's not. That's the album, Celestia. The track's called Who Do You Think You Are from 2024. It's one of those. Yeah, if it's going to go wrong, it will. You know it will. Right, I've had a request in. So big thanks to Denise. Here's a track by Halloween. I think it's a cover of Space Oddity. So here we go. Thanks, Denise, for this one.

Dirty Honey Won't Take Me Alive from 2023. I do like that. It's got a bit of a funky sort of undertone to it. Before that, thanks to Denise. That's Space Oddity. That's the Halloween's cover version of David Bowie classic. A really good version there. I thought it came out in 1999. Funny enough, Space 1999. Indeed. Right, we've got just under 10 minutes to go. We can get a few more in. Let's have a look. The Warning. That one came out in 2024. It's called Sick.

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3: Thank you all. Right, that's about me done for this evening. Glitches and warts and all. Of course, it wouldn't be a live show or the inaugural show back on the airwaves if you didn't have a few radio gremlins to basically throw you a monster curveball. But we managed to save the day just about. So apologies for the technical glitches. If you are still listening in and you haven't switched off, wherever you may be in the world, it is what it is. Right, we're going to play out with a classic track. It's not Friday, but... you can't beat a bit of chicken fries. We'll see you on the flip side. Keep it rubber side down. See you next week. Ciao for now.

0: Give me an L. Give me an M. Give me an B. Give me an L. Give me an E. What have we got?
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0: Good afternoon, everybody out there in Radio Land. This is the Womble, and this is my Tuesday show. We've got you covered, which if you've not heard any of it yet, I'm falling over my own tongue here. If you've not heard any of these shows yet, this is 2 hours of covers of brilliant songs. Some of the covers not so brilliant, but I'll try to pick out the good ones. We started off there with The Stranglers and their version of All Day and All of the Night, originally done by The Kinks.
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0: Well, I've never heard it sung like that before. 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

0: Tesla and Warbeaks. Not a bad cover at all, really. Not heard that one before. I'm sure I might be able to slip it in somewhere in the next month or so.
1: Hello, one and all. Do you want a song played? 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It's +44 78 08 435 289. 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

Eddie Vortex and the Cupid Stunts. Yes, I did say Cupid, not what you thought I said, with Buddy Holly's Rock Around with Ollie B. Right, this next one up, I actually prefer this one to the original. This is Shaky Stevens and Bonnie Tyler.

Shaky Stevens. With a rocking good way, originally done by, I've lost it now, hang on a second, blah, blah, blah, blah, blah, blah. Dinah Washington and Brooke Benton, released in 1960, nearly 66 years ago. Didn't actually make it into the charts till 1961. Right, here's a Boomtown Rats song. Not the Boomtown Rats singing, though.

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1: Right, the next one up was an Eric Clapton song, I do believe. Good morning, little schoolgirl. This is 10 years after.

0: 10 years after, and good morning, little schoolgirl. My apologies. I'm just going to correct myself now. That was done in 1964 by Eric Clapton and the Yardbirds, but the original was John Lee Sonny Boy Williamson in 1937. It's even older than me. A lot bloody older than me.
1: This is the DJ with an enormous throbbing ego.

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0: Johnny Winter and Barefooting. That originally came out in 1966. I was 6 years old. Robert Parker sung that originally. Right, here's an old Johnny Cash number.
1: Well,

0: The Toasters and Give Me Some Loving, originally released by the Spencer Davis Group.
1: Alright, don't forget, this Sunday and every Sunday, 6 to 8, Echoes of Yesterday. DJ Big Paul and Little Lolly will be playing all genres of music throughout the ages. 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

Great cover of the Beatles song there, with a little help from my friends by Thunder. Great one. I had the original, but it's on a single.

George Thorogood and the Destroyers with High Heel Sneakers, originally done by Tommy Tucker. This one was originally done by Frankie Goes to Hollywood.

0: Welcome to the Pleasure Dome. That was a local band. I don't even know if they're still together now. They gave that to me about 22, 23 years ago. They were called Salacious Crumb.
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I love rock and roll, the Scum Rats. 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

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I probably don't need to tell you that was originally done by the Shangri-Las. 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

Tank and Crazy Horses, originally released by the Osmonds, believe it or not, in 1972. Right, the last song of the show, this is Warrants.

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1: If you'd like us to play a request for you on Bikers Hangout Radio, it's quite simple. 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One is send request. That way you can pick a song out from the jukebox and that will be played automatically unless I see it and I'll play it for you. Unfortunately, you can't put your name on that. But next to that, on the right-hand side, is message to studio. You can either do that via an email, it gives you a choice, or send a text, put your name on it, and that will come directly to our text number. So there you have it. Send us in a request. We'd love to hear from you. See you later, folks. Bye.

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This is all just for you, the biker. Take it easy out there, folks. Back to the music.

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Hello everyone and welcome to the Time Machine. I'm Denise Womble and I will be here for the next 2 hours bringing you, well, some great sounds. This week's show is from the 60s and 70s, so that's what you'll be getting. I hope you've all had a great week and the weather hasn't been

0: 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It's not been too bad down here, you know, not rained so much. Right, we started off there with The Beatles and Penny Lane from 1967. I'm going to go back to 1963. I wonder if you can remember this one. This is Pete Seeger and Little Boxes.
1: Little boxes on the hillside, little boxes made of ticky-tacky, little boxes, little boxes, little boxes all the same. There's a green one and a pink one and a blue one and a yellow one, and they're all made out of ticky-tacky and they all look just the same. And the people in the houses all go to the university, and they all get put in boxes, little boxes, all the same. And there's doctors and there's lawyers and business executives, and they're all made out of ticky-tacky and they all look just the same.

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1: Sorry, didn't realise that was a live one. That was Pete Seeger and Little Boxes. Can you remember that one? I had that on 45. It was my mum's, but she gave it to me. Right, I'm going to jump forward to 1977 now for Fleetwood Mac and The Chain.

Fleetwood Mac and The Chain. Right, up now, up next, I'm going to go back to 1971 for the Sweet and Funny.

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I do like that one, and I didn't know that existed until a few weeks ago when I found it. Right, 64. This is Chad Allen and the Expressions and Shaken All Over.

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I'm going to jump forward to 1969 for The Doors and Touch Me.

0: forget, this Sunday and every Sunday, 6 to 8, Echoes of Yesterday. DJ Big Paul and Little Lonnie will be playing all genres of music throughout the ages. So don't forget, every Sunday, 6 to 8, Echoes of Yesterday.
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Derek and the Dominoes and Layla from 1970. I'm going to jump forward to 1977 for some ladies. This is Heart and Barracuda.

0: Heart and Barracuda. Right, 1967 now. This song was covered by 999, the punk band. This is Sam the Sham and the Pharaohs and Little Red Riding Hood.
1: Oh!
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I'm going to go back from there to 1963 for some more ladies. This is the Ronettes and Be My Baby.

Ronettes and Be My Baby. Right, I'm going to jump forward to 1977 for a bit of rock. This one really doesn't need any introduction because you'll know what it is just by the beginning.

AC/DC and Let There Be Rock. Great one. Right, back to 1970 now. This is Nat Stuckey and Sweet Thing and Cisco.

0: 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It's 2 hours every week of the freshest ear-thrilling sounds to be found. 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
1: 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Don't forget to tell us your name and where you're from.

Tokens and The Lion Sleeps Tonight from 1961. That was later to be covered by Tight Fit. I thought it was late 70s, early 80s. Right, 1965 now. This is Beach Boys and California Girls.

Beach Boys and California Girls. I'm going to jump forward to 1978 for a bit of a slower one. This is Exile and Kiss You All Over.

reconcile and kiss you all over. Back to 1971 now. This is the James Gang and Walk Away.

James Gang and Walk Away. I'm going to go back a couple of years to 1969 for a bit of country. This is Neil Diamond and Sweet Caroline.

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0: And remember, man, don't smoke and ride, man.

Jackson and Backs to the Wall, and that was from 1979. Go back to 1970 now for the Grateful Dead and Friend of the Devil.

Grateful Dead and Friend of the Devil. I'm going to go back 2 years to 1968. This is Canned Heat and On the Road Again.

Hey, what's up, everybody? This is Johnny Rizzo from More It's Like a Mayhem Radio, coming to you from across the pond. 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

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This is all just for you, the biker. Take it easy out there, folks. Back to the music.

Albert Hammond. I think it's called Hammond. From 1974 and I'm a Train. I'm going to jump forward to 1979 for a bit more rock. This is Iron Maiden and Prowler.

Iron Maiden and The Prowler. Right, I'm going to go back to 1967 for the next two songs. This is The Troggs and Any Way That You Want Me.

frogs any way that you want me. Right, Sam and Dave next, and this is Soul Man.

Sam and Dave and Soul Man. I'm going to jump forward to 1978 now for something a bit different from what I've been playing today. This is Kate Bush and Wuthering Heights.

Hey, Moto here. How you doing? Don't forget to check out bikershangout.co.uk for all the latest on what's going on in the bikers world as well. There's loads of cool stuff. Don't forget to get the motorcycle services directory. There's bikers forums. There's pages on there for tats, hairs and needles. Hair needle? Miscellaneous biker services. Racing teams. You can sell your motorcycle. What else can you do? You've got to check out the bike clubs and groups directory. You can join or build your own group even. And you can also go and basically let the world know about your rides and events. There's loads more as well to see, so don't miss out. Bikershangout.co.uk.

ZZ Top and just got back from Babies, and that was from 1971. Well, I've come to that time of the day again. I've got time for two more songs, which I shall play in a moment, back to back. I'd just like to say thank you for listening, and I hope you like what I played today. Tonight, you have got The Howling Rob from 6 to 8 p.m., and then tomorrow at 12, you have Johnny Rizzo with Motorcycle Mayhem. And then at 6 p.m. tomorrow, you have Echoes of Yesterday with Big Paul and Little Lottie. And then I'll be back with you again on Monday. So I'm going to leave you with Status Quo, Rocking All Over the World, followed by Baker Street by Jerry Rafferty. So until Monday, bye-bye for now.

0: Hey, Moto here. How you doing? Just want to let you know about a really cool app that's on the Bikers Hangout website called Wolfpack. You can get it on the app stores for Google and Apple. And it's all about group riding and communicating with your riders in the events and things like that, taking the hassle out of organizing your rideouts. The system takes the experience to a whole new level, regarding everyone on the ride being able to communicate with the lead rider with the push of a button, through to tracking the whereabouts of your riders. Very innovative, very cool indeed, and it will definitely help with the old safety on the old rideouts. So check it out. It's bikershangout.co.uk/wolfpack. It's going to be epic. It's going to be awesome. It's going to be Bikers Hangout.
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And they say, if you face out west,

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Take it easy out there, folks. 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
2: 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Just thought I'd let you know how you can advertise your rally or show or bike night or just a ride out. It's quite simple. Go to the website, go to the events page, and scroll right down to the bottom. There's a little thing there, add your event. You go on there, put in all the details, hopefully add a flyer, and we can pop it up there on the website for everybody to see. 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

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They also do set up for race days. These boys know their business. You can find them at the Motorcycle Services Directory at www.bikershangout.co.uk.

0: 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Join us for a ride on the wild side.
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My name's Emma Scott, and I present to you the Plug-In Baby Radio Show. It's 2 hours every week of the freshest ear-thrilling sounds to be found. I've got new music from the most exciting independent artists, and I'll play established bands too. 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
1: How you doing out there? 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

0: 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I'm Denise Womble. 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My name's Emma Scott.
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1: If you'd like us to play a request for you on Bikers Hangout Radio, it's quite simple. 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One is send request. That way you can pick a song out from the jukebox and that will be played automatically unless I see it and I'll play it for you. Unfortunately, you can't put your name on that. But next to that, on the right-hand side, is message to studio. You can either do that via an email, it gives you a choice, or send a text, put your name on it, and that will come directly to our text number. So there you have it. Send us in a request. We'd love to hear from you. See you later, folks. Bye.

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Revved up and ready to bring you the best in rock music and biker culture. 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

And we started off there with Disturbed and their track Remember. You're listening to the Hal and Rob right here on Barker's Hat Radio. How are you all doing out there? I sure hope you're all okay. Okay, next up, Alice in Chains and their track Rooster.

And it was Alice in Chains there with their track Rooster. Next up, U2 and their track released in 1985, The Unforgettable Fire.

And it was you two there with the unforgettable fire. Okay, next up, Joe Bonamassa and Shake This Ground.

Right, next up we've got Deep Purple and their 2012 remaster of Pictures of Home, originally recorded back in 1972.

And it was Deep Purple, their track, Pictures of Home. And I think it's rather fitting, actually. The next singer, Ian Gillan, the lead singer of Deep Purple back in the day. It's got a slightly bluesy feel towards the end. So, see what we think. Child in Time.

And that was Ian Gillan there, the former lead singer of Deep Purple, with his track Child in Time. Ah, brilliant. Okay, next up, Chris Barris Band, and with their track, and that's from the album Light It Up, and that was released on the 13th of September 2019. Ignite.

0: 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This is Johnny Rizzo from Motorcycle Mayhem Radio, coming to you from across the pond. 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
1: 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Let's make this one hell of a community.
0: Okay, we're off to Spain now. The Blizzard Band, formed in 1997. And this is one of their first tracks. This recorded in 2000, by the way. The track is called It's My War.

and it was the Blizzard band there from Spain. All right, next up, we're travelling off to Ukraine. Ignia and her track, that's from the Dreams of Lands Unseen album. Now, much luck.

That was Ignew there from the Ukraine and their song Nomad's Luck. Okay, next up, Black Swan, The Fire and the Flame.

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What a steal. 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More than just a radio station, more than just a website. This is all just for you, the biker. Take it easy out there, folks. Back to the music.

That was Basement Saints there for you with their track Free Souls. All right, next up, Black Bee Smoke and a track Waiting for the Thunder.

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1: Okay, next up, from Greece, First Rider, and that track, Mean Black Machine.

And that was Fast Rider there. Mean Black Machine. Yeah, sure, so it reminds me of my previous ride. Unfortunately, I had to give up riding due to health issues. If only I could turn back time and get back on the road again. Next up, Doc Holliday and their song, A Song for the Outlaws.

0: 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It's Plug-In Baby Radio Show. 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I hope you're good. My name's Emma Scott.
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5: 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We've gone from strength to strength in the last couple of years, and we hope to get bigger and better. So, keep on listening, folks.

Well, folks, we come to the end of the show. I hope you enjoyed it. Right, be sure to tune in next week. In the meantime, you keep the rubber side down and the shiny side up. That's me. I'm out of here.

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Hopefully you're all okay. Right, one more here. I just thought I'd let you know how you can advertise your rally or show or bike night or just a ride out. It's quite simple. 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This will also be read out on the shows during the course of the week, and it will have a regular spot on the adverts.

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Take it easy out there, folks. Back to the music.

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Ich bin nicht mehr so gut.

Hey everyone, every Tuesday at 1 p.m., Womble has got your lunchtime sounds covered. 2 hours of cover versions of great tracks. That is 1 p.m. on Tuesday with the Reverend Womble.

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They will do a full service on your forks or rear suspension. 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These boys know their business. You can find them at the Motorcycle Services Directory at www.bikershangout.co.uk.

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You know every dog has its day, and it's soon to mine. You will pay the price

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If you'd like us to play a request for you on Bikers Hangout Radio, it's quite simple. Pick up your phone, go to the phone app. You'll see two little buttons on there. One is send request. That way you can pick a song out from the jukebox and that will be played automatically unless I see it and I'll play it for you. Unfortunately, you can't put your name on that. But next to that, on the right-hand side, is message to studio. You can either do that via an email, it gives you a choice, or send a text, put your name on it, and that will come directly to our text number. So there you have it. Send us in a request. We'd love to hear from you. See you later, folks. Bye.

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